want it, I can really make the sunshine, baby. Keep on going all night. We can keep on going till we see the sunlight, lady. Yeah, I'm crazy, and you're shady.

wander through the pastures of the sky, grazing on the last bit of rays from the sunset. The scenery is interrupted by the banner on the plane saying, have you gotten what's yours yet? Guess it's time to raise dopamine levels. Lazy feet ready to push on the pedal.

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Intersecting with others on the same spree. 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

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Like totally heartbreakingly, soul shakingly in love. That life-giving love, that life makes sense kind of love, that kind of love that makes all other loves pale.

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That love lies in the grooves. That love soothes. That love awakens every time the beat drops. That kind of love makes hearts stop. That's the love I have in music. 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
2: him
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Contrary to popular belief, change doesn't hurt. It's our resistance to change that entertains the pain.

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0: Oxigênio. Música para respirar.
1: No, this is the sound of jazz roots and rhythm and blues that it is, Brooklyn Funk Essentials, Step on MKS.

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Like, for some reason, the first thing I heard was like this faint, irritating, incessant buzzer. And I think I heard it 3 times in my life. The first was within myself, to stop pretending, to stop performing in ways that people want me to actually show up for myself and to be myself.

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But I'm new here. Will you show me around?

0: 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Get my... I think I need some water. A glass of water. Oops.
1: Great. I'm just hearing using.
0: People often ask me if I have any words of advice for young people. Words of advice for young people.

0: writing. His word isn't worth shit, not with a good lord telling him how to fuck you on the deal. Words of advice for young people. Words of advice for young people. Avoid fuck-ups. You all know the type. Anything they have anything to do with, no matter how good it sounds, turns into a disaster. Do not offer sympathy to the mentally ill. Tell them firmly, I am not paid to listen to this drivel. You are a terminal fool.
1: Words of advice for young people. Words of advice for...

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Getting too old to cut the mustard.

0: In order to feel something, you have to be there. 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You're not 18, you are 78. Old fool sold his soul for a strap-on. Well, I always try the easy ones first. How about an honorable bargain? You always wanted to be a doctor, well, now's your chance. Why, you can become a great healer and benefit humanity. What's wrong with that? Just about everything. There are no honorable bargains involving exchange of qualitative merchandise like souls for quantitative merchandise like time and money. So piss off, Satan, and don't take me for dumber than I look. As an old junk pusher told me, watch whose money you pick up.
1: Words of advice for young people. Words of advice for young people. Words of advice for young people. Words of advice for young people.
0: People often ask me if I have any words.

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It has to do with gravity. It falls in all the planets and everything else. Never mind. It goes on and on. And when you ask, for example, why two magnets repel,

mind, but it's hard when you're glued in place. I so desperately wanna leave this place in a steamy hot bath, I just hide my face.